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9092 degrees, station 159, Burlington Township, 2000 Emily Lane, the J Centra, Burlington Apartments, apartment 9404. Hello, that's the emergency operator response to. Station 9092 degrees, station 159, Burlington Township, 3000 Emily Lane, J Centra, Burlington Apartments, apartment 9404. 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

Station 368, duty crew, 702 Stanford Drive. 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

169 degrees, station 159, area 4142, north 3130. Cardiac emergency operator response for station 169 degrees, station 159, Wilmborough Township in the area 4142, north 3130. Cardiac emergency operator response 4.

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Malcolm South Bay response for Station 169, Second Rig Station 278, Wilmborough Township, number 9, Tinker Place. Malcolm South Bay response 4.

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station 278, station 159, West Hampton, 1857, Burlington, Mount Holly Road, the West Hampton Diner, across Utali Lane and Wood Lane Road, a respiratory emergency, upper response 2. 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

Station 909 duty crew, 111 Sunset Road, the Granville Place in the front, a fall victim response 4. 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

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Station 501, squad 272 in Mount Holly, 30 Mount Holly Avenue, fumes, response 4.

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A fall victim, operator response 4. Station 186, 251 College Drive, a fall victim, response 4.

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Station 161, Garfield Park, 45 Gabriel Lane, crosses Ginger Lane and Granby Lane. Carbon monoxide alarm system upper response 4. Station 161, 45 Gabriel Lane, carbon monoxide alarm system response 4.

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362, Route 295 southbound at the Route 73 overpass. Fumes, response 3. Station 362, Route 295 southbound at the Route 73 overpass. Fumes, response 3.

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Lift assist, response 3. Station 368 State Duty Crew 1132 Southward 73, the roadway in room 108. Lift assist, stop, response 3.

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139 due to crew station 159, limited in 60 Jurisman Avenue, Mount Holly Rehab. Room 114, cross street to Kilby Street in the dead end, a stroke victim up at response 4. Station 139 due to crew station 159 in limited 60 Jurisman Avenue, Mount Holly Rehab, room 114. A stroke victim up at response 4.

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Station 809, duty crew in Riverside, 633 Polk Street, car seats. Northchester Avenue and Pulaski Avenue, a fall victim response 3. 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

708 duty crew, 121 Andrews Avenue, crossing Andrews Lane. 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

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Station 109 Duty Crew, 154 Thomas Avenue, a fall victim, response 3.

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Route 295 southbound, mile marker 54 over 8. 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Station 6382D crew.

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Carbon monoxide alarm system up at response 3. Station 311, Station 312, Station 309, VD Crew. 229 Union Street, carbon monoxide alarm system up at response 3.

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Station 231, Station 232, Station 239, duty crew. 326 Nicholas Drive, fumes, response 3.

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